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And this groove is just great balls of fire.

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Well, except for the names and a few other changes, if you talk about me,